0: Throughout China's 5,000-year history, there is a traditional festival born of the moon. Every year, on the 15th day of the 8th lunar month, the moon rises in the night sky in its fullest and brightest form. In ancient times, people saw this full moon closely tied to a bountiful harvest and held solemn rituals to express gratitude to the Earth's gifts. As time flowed, those solemn ceremonies gradually transformed into folk customs loved by the people. This day, carrying millennia of agricultural devotion and heartfelt wishes, has been preserved as one of China's four great traditional festivals, the Mid-Autumn Festival.
1: I'm Andre, and I've been living here in Chengdu with my family for 2 years now, and I've brought my son here this evening to learn a bit more about the traditions and the culture.
2: Dad, I know a poetry. 举头望明月，低头思故乡。
1: Oh, that's awesome, Shalom.
0: Since ancient times, countless Chinese scholars and poets have celebrated the Mid-Autumn Festival in verse, weaving the moon's gentle glow, the joy of reunion, and the longing for home into the memory of Chinese culture. In Chengdu, known as the Land of Abundance, the Mid-Autumn Festival has always been a cherished tradition.
1: As you can see, the cultural center is already displaying some really important and precious cultural items like bamboo weaving and shoe embroidery. Look, Shalom, what's this?
3: It's a fish.
1: Yes, it is a fish. It's a Mid-Autumn Festival fish lantern. A long time ago, they used to use them in their belief to ward away evil spirits, but now they use them in parades, in their hopes and dreams and desires to attract prosperity and abundance. But really, I wonder how they make these fish.
0: The fish lantern, a shimmering treasure of China's intangible cultural heritage, traces its origins back to the Ming Dynasty over 6 centuries ago. At that time, fish symbolized prosperity, and lanterns carried people's wishes. On festival nights, families would light these lanterns to express hopes for abundance year after year and family reunion. Even today, fish lanterns still glow during festivals such as the Mid-Autumn and Lantern Festivals, carrying forward centuries of romance and faith.

0: Over the years living in China, I've been able and had the honor to meet many masters of their craft. They've spent half their lifetime, perhaps their whole lifetime, mastering this craft. Today, we're going to be able to see one of the masters in action today, making the lanterns.
1: I'm super excited to see the lanterns today.
0: Cool, let's go.
2: Hello，
3: 你在做什么？今天我们要做上元彩灯图里的鱼灯啊，我在画主线。Cool，来试一下。OK。
4: Liu Chaiyu, a young Chinese born in the 1990s, has converted a countryside cottage into his artistic workshop. It was here, 1 year ago, that he began pursuing his dream of keeping traditional crafts alive. A self-taught artisan.He has already managed to reconstruct more than 20 historical techniques. Through dynamic presentations that young people enjoy, he vividly narrates the tales of Chinese history and culture.
3: We are going to do the Shangyuan Caidong Tu Li's lantern. It's about 1.5 meters long. We have just chopped the wood through heat, made it bent into the shape we want. Before
1: people.也是这样子做灯的吗？
3: 也是用竹子扎的，已经有600年的历史了。
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3: 我大概制作是需要3到5天左右。
0: It's a real human experience, especially using your hands, to make something, especially

0: so significant and so old.
1: In ancient times, the Chinese held a deep reverence for nature. During the mid-autumn harvest season, they lit fish lanterns, symbolizing their hopes for abundance and fulfillment. A single fish lantern, seemingly ordinary, embodies centuries of craftsmanship and wisdom.
2: 现在我们把这个眼睛放在上面吧，这是不是就像鱼眼了？用胶带把它粘上。来，这个我们就是做的另一只鱼的眼睛。现在我们开始蒙面。那么以前在中国其实是用面粉去把它和成浆糊。
0: It obviously took people a long time to come up with this craft, from cutting the bamboo to stripping it to making a skeleton to skinning it. I think that's really amazing for us to ponder upon. It's like a proverb, and it has wisdom inside the proverb. As we dwell on it and meditate on it, we can actually learn a lot from the craft.
2: 虽然传统手工艺在以前是慢慢的被淘汰的，因为它很费时，它的价值不高，但是我们年轻人现在又通过现代的技术也好，还是视频资料也好，让它活过来，也在尝试的把一些机械的原理和未来的一些元素去融入到我们的这个传统技艺里面，让它焕发生机。每个图案都是有代表的，像我们画的这个红色的，它就代表着红红火火的意思，绿色的呢就代表着波纹，代表着水的意思。就是我在中国人们会把象征自然的一些图案就融入到画里面。
0: It's very interesting to me from a Western perspective. He's a young man. My age in my hometown and people from the West typically think of, hey, let's get out of the rural locations. Let's live in the big cities. That the Chinese moving away from the high pace of life for opportunities in the villages like this to live the lifestyle that they want to. That's shocking because...The stereotype in a lot of Westerners' minds of the Chinese people are they're working in a factory, and that's really inspiring.
1: China's unique sense of romance lives on through these time-honored crafts. It is the calloused hands and quiet dedication of the young craftsmen that breathe fresh vitality into ancient arts. While the fish lanterns glowing in the night express a universal hope for reunion,The mooncake has established itself as the festival's quintessential flavor.
0: China's at the very center of mooncake consumption, leading worldwide trends. So how are they making them today?
3: Hello, Andrew. 欢迎光临这是月饼工厂，我带你参观一下。来，我们走。
1: As the Mid-Autumn Festival grew in popularity, the mooncake became a key gift for strengthening social bonds in China. Rising demand pushed its production beyond home kitchens and small workshops, evolving into large-scale manufacturing. Inside this modern facility, spanning 20,000 square meters, 220 tons of mooncakes are produced annually for dinner tables nationwide.And right now, it's operating at full speed during the peak season.
0: I'm quite amazed. This is the first time here observing this, and I can see it's all by hand. It's actually shocking to me.
3: 虽然我们现在也结合了用一些机器在做，也就是对基础的东西，对皮料进行搅拌，但真正呢，就是要成型，还是要靠人工在感觉，手做出来的。口感机器也没办法替代。
0: But how long do they work?
4: About 8 hours.
1: The great Song Dynasty poet Su Shi once savored a little cake that held the moon's essence, filled with sweetness and a flaky touch. His simple words captured the soul of a treat enjoyed 1,000 years ago. Since the Tang and Song dynasties, from its origins as a ceremonial offering to the moon and practical ration for armies, the mooncake journeyed from imperial courts to common homes, becoming mid-autumn's most enduring symbol. Even today, amidst the hum of modern machinery, the warmth of handmade craftsmanship is still cherished, a tender guardianship of an ancient longing for wholeness.
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1: If you ever travel to China, you'll see the level of skill and the attention to detail they do expend upon all of those foods.
0: 这样捡起来大概在22到25圈。这个月饼呢，源于潮汕汕头地方的一个叫捞饼，我们是在原有的捞饼的基础上改良革新做出来的。
2: Chinese culture has a beautiful way of expressing feelings through food. Guided by a deep understanding of ingredients, people have continually sought new possibilities through experimentation. Today, mooncakes come in all shapes and flavors across the country, yet they all share the same heartfelt message and carry a shared sense of romance.
3: As you can see, there are different symbols on the top of the mooncake because there are many mythology stories about mooncake and the mid-autumn festival. For example, one of the most famous stories is Chang'e flying to the moon.
0: Yeah. Okay.这个放进油锅里面炸10分钟，炸到颜色金黄色就可以了。
2: As the kitchen fires come alive and fragrance fills the air, the first bite of this mid-autumn symbol binds hearts together, no matter how far apart. Wow. In a moment of the shared autumn moon.
4: That is so good. And nice and warm. I had one of these similar in Australia a few years ago.It really reminds me. Wow, that is absolutely amazing.
2: Thanks to China's vast logistics network, mooncakes today can be enjoyed by people across the globe. More than just a seasonal treat, they are a heartfelt token of affection for loved ones. No matter the distance, when expressing unspoken longing, the Chinese often simply point to the moon in the night sky.It is the moon's charioteer in the verses of Chu Yuan, the celestial mirror in Li Bai's lyrics, and the graceful moon in Su Xi's poetry. Across time, it has been a silent witness to an innate longing for togetherness. That is why the Mid-Autumn Festival is more than a celebration. It is an act of faith. It reminds every Chinese that reunion is the gentlest hope and steadfast promise.

0: Throughout China's 5,000-year history, there is a traditional festival born of the moon. Every year, on the 15th day of the 8th lunar month, the moon rises in the night sky in its fullest and brightest form. In ancient times, people saw this full moon closely tied to a bountiful harvest and held solemn rituals to express gratitude to the Earth's gifts. As time flowed, those solemn ceremonies gradually transformed into folk customs loved by the people. This day, carrying millennia of agricultural devotion and heartfelt wishes, has been preserved as one of China's four great traditional festivals, the Mid-Autumn Festival.
1: I'm Andre, and I've been living here in Chengdu with my family for 2 years now, and I've brought my son here this evening to learn a bit more about the traditions and the culture.
2: Dad, I know a poetry. 举头望明月，低头思故乡。
1: Oh, that's awesome, Shalom.
0: Since ancient times, countless Chinese scholars and poets have celebrated the Mid-Autumn Festival in verse, weaving the moon's gentle glow, the joy of reunion, and the longing for home into the memory of Chinese culture. In Chengdu, known as the Land of Abundance, the Mid-Autumn Festival has always been a cherished tradition.
1: As you can see, the cultural center is already displaying some really important and precious cultural items like bamboo weaving and shoe embroidery. Look, Shalom, what's this?
3: It's a fish.
1: Yes, it is a fish. It's a Mid-Autumn Festival fish lantern. A long time ago, they used to use them in their belief to ward away evil spirits, but now they use them in parades, in their hopes and dreams and desires to attract prosperity and abundance. But really, I wonder how they make these fish.
0: The fish lantern, a shimmering treasure of China's intangible cultural heritage, traces its origins back to the Ming Dynasty over 6 centuries ago. At that time, fish symbolized prosperity, and lanterns carried people's wishes. On festival nights, families would light these lanterns to express hopes for abundance year after year and family reunion. Even today, fish lanterns still glow during festivals such as the Mid-Autumn and Lantern Festivals, carrying forward centuries of romance and faith.

0: Over the years living in China, I've been able and had the honor to meet many masters of their craft. They've spent half their lifetime, perhaps their whole lifetime, mastering this craft. Today, we're going to be able to see one of the masters in action today, making the lanterns.
1: I'm super excited to see the lanterns today.
0: Cool, let's go.
2: Hello，
0: 你在做什么？今天我们要做上元彩灯图里的鱼灯啊，我这块主题。Cool，
2: 来试一下。
0: OK，
2: 来。

0: Liu Chaiyu, a young Chinese born in the 1990s, has converted a countryside cottage into his artistic workshop. It was here, 1 year ago, that he began pursuing his dream of keeping traditional crafts alive. A self-taught artisan, he has already managed to reconstruct more than 20 historical techniques. Through dynamic presentations that young people enjoy, he vividly narrates the tales of Chinese history and culture.
1: 我们这次要做的是上元彩灯图里的鱼灯，大概有1.5米长的样子。我们刚刚削过的竹条，通过加热把它弯曲成我们现在想要的形状。以前的人也是这样子做灯的吗？也是用竹子扎的，已经有600年的历史了。需要做多久？我大概制作是需要3到5天左右。
2: It's a real human experience, especially using your hands to make something, especially so significant and so old.
0: In ancient times, the Chinese held a deep reverence for nature. During the mid-autumn harvest season, they lit fish lanterns, symbolizing their hopes for abundance and fulfillment. A single fish lantern, seemingly ordinary, embodies centuries of craftsmanship and wisdom.
1: 现在我们把这个眼睛放在上面吧，这是不是就像鱼眼了？用胶带把它粘上来。这个我们就是做的另一只鱼的眼睛。 现在我们开始蒙面。那么以前在中国其实是用面粉去把它和成浆糊。It
2: obviously took people a long time to come up with this craft, from cutting the bamboo to stripping it to making a skeleton to skinning it. I think that's really amazing for us to ponder upon. It's like a proverb, and it has wisdom inside the proverb. As we dwell on it and meditate on it, we can actually learn a lot from the craft.
1: 虽然传统手工艺在以前是慢慢的被淘汰的，因为它很费时，它的价值不高。但是我们年轻人现在又通过现代的技术也好，还是视频资料也好，让它活过来，也在尝试的把一些机械的原理和未来的一些元素去融入到我们的这个传统技艺里面，让它焕发生机。 每个图案都是有代表的，像我们画的这个红色的，它就代表着红红火火的意思；绿色的呢，就代表着波纹，代表着水的意思。就是在中国人们会把象征自然的一些图案就融入到画里面。
2: It's very interesting to me from a Western perspective. As a young man, my age in my hometown and people from the West typically think of, hey, let's get out of the rural locations, let's live in the big cities. That the Chinese moving away from the high pace of life for opportunities in the villages like this to live the lifestyle that they want to. That's shocking because the stereotype in a lot of Westerners' minds of the Chinese people are they're working in a factory, and that's really inspiring.
0: China's unique sense of romance lives on through these time-honored crafts. It is the calloused hands and quiet dedication of the young craftsmen that breathe fresh vitality into ancient arts. While the fish lanterns glowing in the night express a universal hope for reunion, the mooncake has established itself as the festival's quintessential flavor.
2: China's at the very center of mooncake consumption, leading worldwide trends. So how are they making them today?
3: Hello, Andrew. 欢迎光临这是月饼工厂，我带你参观一下。来，我们走。
0: As the Mid-Autumn Festival grew in popularity, the mooncake became a key gift for strengthening social bonds in China. Rising demand pushed its production beyond home kitchens and small workshops, evolving into large-scale manufacturing. Inside this modern facility, spanning 20,000 square meters, 220 tons of mooncakes are produced annually for dinner tables nationwide. And right now, it's operating at full speed during the peak season.
2: I'm quite amazed. This is the first time here observing this, and I can see it's all by hand. It's actually shocking to me.
3: 虽然我们现在也结合了用一些机器在做，也就是对基础的东西，对皮料进行搅拌，但真正呢，就是要成型，还是要靠人工在擀皮，手做出来的口感，机器也没办法替。

0: But how long do they work?
1: About 8 hours.
2: The great Song Dynasty poet Su Shi once savored a little cake that held the moon's essence, filled with sweetness and a flaky touch. His simple words captured the soul of a treat enjoyed 1,000 years ago. Since the Tang and Song dynasties, from its origins as a ceremonial offering to the moon and practical ration for armies, the mooncake journeyed from imperial courts to common homes, becoming mid-autumn's most enduring symbol. Even today, amidst the hum of modern machinery, the warmth of handmade craftsmanship is still cherished, a tender guardianship of an ancient longing for wholeness.
3: 这个是我们要做一本要需要的材料，这个是馅料中的蛋黄，这个是莲蓉，然后都是皮料。我们的月饼要把皮的就擀得很薄很薄，就是两张 A4 纸的个厚度。所以这个也是就是不易传承的一个技艺。
4: If you ever travel to China, you'll see the level of skill and the attention to detail they do expend upon all of those foods.
3: 这样捡起来大概在22到25圈。这个月饼呢，源于潮汕汕头地方的一个叫捞饼，我们是在原有的捞饼的基础上改良革新做出来的。
2: Chinese culture has a beautiful way of expressing feelings through food. Guided by a deep understanding of ingredients, people have continually sought new possibilities through experimentation. Today, mooncakes come in all shapes and flavors across the country, yet they all share the same heartfelt message and carry a shared sense of romance.
5: As you can see, there are different symbols on the top of the mooncake because there are many mythology stories about mooncake and the mid-autumn festival. For example, one of the most famous stories is Chang'e flying to the moon.
3: Yeah. Okay. 这个放在油锅里面炸10分钟，炸到颜色金黄色就可以了。
2: As the kitchen fires come alive and fragrance fills the air, the first bite of this mid-autumn symbol binds hearts together, no matter how far apart, in a moment of the shared autumn moon.
6: That is so good. And nice and warm. I had one of these similar in Australia a few years ago. It really reminds me. Wow, that is absolutely amazing.
2: Thanks to China's vast logistics network, mooncakes today can be enjoyed by people across the globe. More than just a seasonal treat, they are a heartfelt token of affection for loved ones. No matter the distance, when expressing unspoken longing, the Chinese often simply point to the moon in the night sky. It is the moon's charioteer, in the verses of Chu Yuan, the celestial mirror, in Li Bai's lyrics, and the graceful moon in Su Shi's poetry. Across time, it has been a silent witness to an innate longing for togetherness. That is why the Mid-Autumn Festival is more than a celebration. It is an act of faith. It reminds every Chinese that reunion is the gentlest hope and steadfast promise.

0: Developing an interest in liquid crystal technology in the 90s, Li Fenghua went on to the Liquid Crystal Institute at Kent State University, the world's leading liquid crystal research center. He was the only student in his discipline at the time, and right when his career in the US was in full swing, he chose to return to China to start WeQ. After 7 years of rapid development, WeQ now owns a world-class fully automated mass production line for flexible liquid crystal film. The company also boasts a top team international scientists as well as multiple global technology patents. Join me today on Prime Talk Asia, the founder of WeQ, Dr. Fenghua Li. Hi Fenghua, or should I call you Dr. Li? Welcome to the show. It's so exciting to have you here since the last time you were on my show was almost 4 years ago. As you know, an entire industry can be transformed within the span of 4 years, and people can also change a lot, especially when you are a startup founder in the high-tech field. So please tell me, what was the big news that happened to WeQ recently?
1: Yes, I'm really excited on your show again. Thank you for having me. Mm-hmm. You mentioned 4 years. Yes, 4 years ago, WeQ only has large size e-writing boards for classroom to replace the chalkboard. Now, after 4 years, we have developed a lot of new exciting products, such as automotive switchable glazing, which can change light from dark to bright. Mm-hmm. We also developed the large size architectural switchable smart window, make the building smarter, make the building more eco-friendly. We also have switchable sunglasses. So that's the first thing. Then we just completed our Series B fundraising for nearly 200 million RMBs.
0: Wow.
1: From Wadden International Fund from Shanghai. And then by the end of this year, we are going to raise more funding to expand our factory. The third news is we just opened up our new factory in Zhejiang, Pinghu. And then we also have our new site in Shanghai. We have about 59 acres in Shanghai Jiading. So we are going to have more factories. So we constantly expand our manufacturing capability to meet the market demand. One other thing is we also recruited a lot of new talents from international countries. Now we have about 20 new Japanese engineers in our team. We also have two PhDs from Germany, which is very good addition to our team. So we have more talent to help us to develop more exciting products, more technologies. All the technology are based on flexible liquid crystal films, which has a huge potential.
0: Wow, a lot of great news indeed. Congratulations. So what do you think are the key factors for the success of this round of financing and for the rapid rollout of your business?
1: I think the investors already see the potential, the huge potential of our targeted market. As you can see, the automotive switchable glazing window market is huge. Our estimate every year is about $10 billion every year.
0: Wow.
1: Also for the architectural building window, it's even bigger.

The market has about $100 billion a year because all the buildings in this world needs to be smarter, more eco-friendly. And the investors also see the capability of our team because we have a very strong international expert team. We have experts from Japan, from Germany, from Taiwan, and

0: The technology of liquid crystal. It sounds like a very niche technology. How did you end up being involved with it?
1: Since college, back in the 90s, I already had a big interest on liquid crystal science. And when I went to United States to study PhD, I first joined in the University of Chicago. Later, I transferred to Kent State University. There's a program called Liquid Crystal Institute, which is the best school in the world in liquid crystal science. LCI, first place to study liquid crystal science. All the liquid crystal basic technology were developed there in the 70s, 80s. And I got my PhD in 2007, and then I joined a startup company in the United States, in Ohio, called Quaderna. Quaderna is a company which develop liquid crystal based optical switches. We were very lucky, and just after 4 years, we got listed in the stock market. And I was in charge of the R&D team, so I do the optical design and develop all the new product for Quaderna. But I still think I can do more, so I quit my job. I started WeQ in 2014. The main focus is to do the flexible liquid crystal films. Since then, we were working on the switchable glass window and also the e-writing large size board. So that's how we got into liquid crystal technology. But I think I made the correct decision to choose liquid crystal science as our main focus because this direction has a huge potential to meet the demand from all the huge car companies, automotive glass companies, also the architectural glass window companies. And we think we were in a good shape right now.
0: That's very interesting experience. So the United States has endowed you with knowledge, and China has made your career a success. At the same time, more and more intellectuals and technology-savvy talents who have studied abroad are choosing to return to China to start their own businesses, just like what you did. So from a national level, what is the biggest difference between China and the States, the Silicon Valley and Europe in terms of supporting and promoting the startup companies? And what drove you to want to come back to your motherland?
1: Well, China has the best industry supply chain, for sure. I living in Silicon Valley, but Silicon Valley may be only good for startups such as information technology, internet related, or biology or medical science, not for manufacturing related startups. China has the best supply chain. If you need any raw material, equipment, or the talents, engineers, China, especially Shenzhen, is the best spot for startup like WeQ. We started in 2014. Since then, I think we made the right decision. Also, the cost to start a company is the best in Shenzhen. Yeah, we also got a lot of good support from government, and so all those aspects are very important for us.
0: Lastly, but probably the most important question to round up the conversation. So from your perspective and experience, what valuable characteristics should a startup founder have in order to succeed?
1: I'm not that successful, so I might not be the best person to say suggestions to other founders, other

0: entrepreneurs. But in my case, I think it is the leadership. A good founder should create a good environment for team member to thrive as a team, to thrive as an individual. The leader, the founder needs to bring enough money to make sure the operation can be run every day. And the leader, especially for me, I have to provide the good technology for the team to work hard every day. And one last thing is you have to have a very good close relationship with all the team member. So happily work together every day. I think there's a lot of challenges for startups every day, but work happily every day is the most important thing. I wish them more the best luck.
1: Okay, all right. Dr. Feng Hua Li, the founder and CEO of WeQ, thank you so much for joining us on the show, and I wish you luck too.
0: Thank you for having me.
2: When I first interviewed Dr. Feng Hua Li 4 years ago, WeQ's only main product was liquid crystal writing boards. Riding on the wave of China's scientific and technological boom, WeQ has developed an array of products with applications such as high-brightness LCD writing boards for education, light-dimming and color-changing LCDs on wearables, and LCDs for architectural glass facade. WeQ's latest development in automotive glass enables a car's window to smart switchable tint according to the ambient light and switch colors according to the user's preferences. WeQ is poised to grow faster and stronger than ever by seeking new growth opportunities across different industries.
3: 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So within 10 years, we're going to replace all the chalkboard with our liquid crystal writing boards.
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3: 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You can adjust the light according to your need. You can gradually control the light. Sunroof need to block the solar heat. So our switchable glaze liquid crystal film exactly to control the solar heat. In the evening, you can make it very bright. During the day, you want to block the solar heat, you can make it totally bright. Very fancy sunroof. It's going to be the new thing for the entire car industry.
1: Okay, so these are also for the automotive use, right? But I see something more interesting. They change colors too.
3: Exactly. We develop a new technology and make the car window change colors. We can change the color just anytime you want. You can change red, you can change purple. Very simple. Magic. Liquid crystal technology can change anything you want, can adjust the light, can change the color, can block the solar heat, make our life more comfortable, more interesting. And this is the first phase. We are developing a new one, a new technology, newer technology. The color can change from one color to another color or any other colors. And we are still developing, but it's going to be very soon.

0: Throughout China's 5,000-year history, there is a traditional festival born of the moon. Every year, on the 15th day of the 8th lunar month, the moon rises in the night sky in its fullest and brightest form. In ancient times, people saw this full moon closely tied to a bountiful harvest and held solemn rituals to express gratitude to the Earth's gifts. As time flowed, those solemn ceremonies gradually transformed into folk customs loved by the people. This day, carrying millennia of agricultural devotion and heartfelt wishes, has been preserved as one of China's four great traditional festivals, the Mid-Autumn Festival.
1: I'm Andre, and I've been living here in Chengdu with my family for 2 years now, and I've brought my son here this evening to learn a bit more about the traditions and the culture.
2: Dad, I know a poetry. 举头望明月，低头思故乡。
1: Oh, that's awesome, Shalom.
0: Since ancient times, countless Chinese scholars and poets have celebrated the Mid-Autumn Festival in verse, weaving the moon's gentle glow, the joy of reunion, and the longing for home into the memory of Chinese culture. In Chengdu, known as the Land of Abundance, the Mid-Autumn Festival has always been a cherished tradition.
1: As you can see, the cultural center is already displaying some really important and precious cultural items like bamboo weaving and shoe embroidery. Look, Shalom, what's this?
3: It's a fish.
1: Yes, it is a fish. It's a Mid-Autumn Festival fish lantern. A long time ago, they used to use them in their belief to ward away evil spirits, but now they use them in parades, in their hopes and dreams and desires to attract prosperity and abundance. But really, I wonder how they make these fish.
0: The fish lantern, a shimmering treasure of China's intangible cultural heritage, traces its origins back to the Ming Dynasty over 6 centuries ago. At that time, fish symbolized prosperity, and lanterns carried people's wishes. On festival nights, families would light these lanterns to express hopes for abundance year after year and family reunion. Even today, fish lanterns still glow during festivals such as the Mid-Autumn and Lantern Festivals, carrying forward centuries of romance and faith.

0: Over the years living in China, I've been able and had the honor to meet many masters of their craft. They've spent half their lifetime, perhaps their whole lifetime, mastering this craft. Today, we're going to be able to see one of the masters in action today, making the lanterns.
1: I'm super excited to see the lanterns today.
0: Cool, let's go.
2: Hello，
0: 你在做什么？今天我们要做上元彩灯图里的鱼灯啊，我的画主题。Cool，
2: 来试一下。OK。Liu
3: Chaiyu, a young Chinese born in the 1990s, has converted a countryside cottage into his artistic workshop. It was here, 1 year ago, that he began pursuing his dream of keeping traditional crafts alive. A self-taught artisan.He has already managed to reconstruct more than 20 historical techniques. Through dynamic presentations that young people enjoy, he vividly narrates the tales of Chinese history and culture.
4: We are going to do the Shangyuan Cai Deng Tu Li the Yu Deng, about 1.5 meters long. We have just cut the wood, through heat, made it into the shape we want. Before, people were doing this kind of
1: lantern.
4: 也是用竹子扎的，已经有600年的历史了。
0: 是要做多久？
4: 我大概制作是需要3到5天左右。
0: It's a real human experience, especially using your hands, to make something, especially so.

0: significant and so old.
1: In ancient times, the Chinese held a deep reverence for nature. During the mid-autumn harvest season, they lit fish lanterns, symbolizing their hopes for abundance and fulfillment. A single fish lantern, seemingly ordinary, embodies centuries of craftsmanship and wisdom.
2: 现在我们把这个眼睛放在上面吧，这是不是就像鱼眼了？用胶带把它粘上来。这个我们就是做的另一只鱼的眼睛。现在我们开始蒙面。那么以前在中国其实是用面粉去把它和成浆糊。
0: It obviously took people a long time to come up with this craft, from cutting the bamboo to stripping it to making a skeleton to skinning it. I think that's really amazing for us to ponder upon. It's like a proverb, and it has wisdom inside the proverb. As we dwell on it and meditate on it, we can actually learn a lot from the craft.
2: 虽然传统手工艺在以前是慢慢的被淘汰的，因为它很费时，它的价值不高，但是我们年轻人现在又通过现代的技术也好，还是视频资料也好，让它活过来，也在尝试的把一些机械的原理和未来的一些元素去融入到我们的这个传统技艺里面，让它焕发生机。每个图案都是有代表的，像我们画的这个红色的，它就代表着红红火火的意思，绿色的呢就代表着波纹，代表着水的意思。就是我在中国人们会把象征自然的一些图案就融入到画里面。
0: It's very interesting to me from a Western perspective. He's a young man my age in my hometown, and people from the West typically think of, hey, let's get out of the rural locations, let's live in the big cities. That the Chinese moving away from the high pace of life for opportunities in the villages like this to live the lifestyle that they want to. That's shocking because the stereotype in a lot of Westerners' minds of the Chinese people are they're working in a factory, and that's really inspiring.
1: China's unique sense of romance lives on through these time-honored crafts. It is the calloused hands and quiet dedication of the young craftsmen that breathe fresh vitality into ancient arts. While the fish lanterns glowing in the night express a universal hope for reunion, the mooncake has established itself as the festival's quintessential flavor.
0: China's at the very center of mooncake consumption, leading worldwide trends. So how are they making them today?
3: Hello, Andrew. 欢迎光临这次月饼工厂，我带你参观一下。来，我们走。
1: As the Mid-Autumn Festival grew in popularity, the mooncake became a key gift for strengthening social bonds in China. Rising demand pushed its production beyond home kitchens and small workshops, evolving into large-scale manufacturing. Inside this modern facility, spanning 20,000 square meters, 220 tons of mooncakes are produced annually for dinner tables nationwide. And right now, it's operating at full speed during the peak season.
0: I'm quite amazed. This is the first time here observing this, and I can see it's all by hand. It's actually shocking to me.
3: 虽然我们现在也结合了用一些机器在做，也就是对基础的东西，对皮料进行搅拌，但真正呢，就是要成型，还是要靠人工在感觉，手做出来的口感，机器也没办法替代。
0: But how long do they work?
4: About 8 hours.
1: The great Song Dynasty poet Su Shi once savored a little cake that held the moon's essence, filled with sweetness and a flaky touch. His simple words captured the soul of a treat enjoyed 1,000 years ago. Since the Tang and Song dynasties, from its origins as a ceremonial offering to the moon and practical ration for armies, the mooncake journeyed from imperial courts to common homes, becoming mid-autumn's most enduring symbol. Even today,Amidst the hum of modern machinery, the warmth of handmade craftsmanship is still cherished, a tender guardianship of an ancient longing for wholeness.
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1: If you ever travel to China, you'll see the level of skill and the attention to detail they do expend upon all of those foods.
0: 这样捡起来大概在22到25圈。这个月饼呢，源于潮汕汕头地方的一个叫捞饼，我们是在原有的捞饼的基础上改良革新做出来的。
2: Chinese culture has a beautiful way of expressing feelings through food. Guided by a deep understanding of ingredients, people have continually sought new possibilities through experimentation. Today, mooncakes come in all shapes and flavors across the country, yet they all share the same heartfelt message and carry a shared sense of romance.
3: As you can see, there are different symbols on the top of the mooncake because there are many mythology stories about mooncake and the Mid-Autumn Festival. For example, one of the most famous stories is Chang'e flying to the moon.
0: Yeah. Okay.这个放进油锅里面炸10分钟，炸到颜色金黄色就可以了。
2: As the kitchen fires come alive and fragrance fills the air, the first bite of this mid-autumn symbol binds hearts together, no matter how far apart. Wow. In a moment of the shared autumn moon.
4: That is so good. And nice and warm. I had one of these similar in Australia a few years ago.It really reminds me. Wow, that is absolutely amazing.
2: Thanks to China's vast logistics network, mooncakes today can be enjoyed by people across the globe. More than just a seasonal treat, they are a heartfelt token of affection for loved ones. No matter the distance, when expressing unspoken longing, the Chinese often simply point to the moon in the night sky.It is the moon's charioteer in the verses of Chu Yuan, the celestial mirror in Li Bai's lyrics, and the graceful moon in Su Xi's poetry. Across time, it has been a silent witness to an innate longing for togetherness. That is why the Mid-Autumn Festival is more than a celebration. It is an act of faith. It reminds every Chinese that reunion is the gentlest hope and steadfast promise.Mm-hmm.

0: from August 18th to 27th, 25 global youth participating in the 2025 Sing and Learn Chinese, Singing in Chengdu Study Tour arrived in Chengdu, embarking on a cross-border musical and cultural journey. Natural ecosystems to rural landscapes. From ancient Shu civilization to modern urban life. And from traditional music to contemporary performances. They explored Chengdu on foot and engaged with its culture through song. On stage, they connected with their Chinese peers through music, forging friendships in the process.
1: I think they're like really interesting animals, different than what we have, for example, in Europe. We don't usually see a lot of pandas there without seeing it in real life.
2: I think just the very first moment that I saw it, I was like, oh wow, like this is so cute. See the living creature in front of you. There's no replacement for that.
3: 是我们世界的母语，我们为什么要用音乐剧作为桥梁，就是因为音乐它没有国界，没有国度，所以说我们会借助音乐剧这种形式向我们的其他的国家传递我们中国的文化。
4: This is a perfect way

0: like this place is really beautiful. I really love it, and there are a lot of space to walk around to see different like shops.
1: At the West Village Courtyard in Chengdu, the camp members experience the city's blend of tradition and modernity, innovation and vitality. They also held a special performance of Chinese songs, initiating a music dialogue with the citizens of Chengdu that transcended borders.
2: I want to share with you today a song I really like. This song is called We Are Different. This year, these two songs, using Chinese to sing, is a challenge.
3: I want to say to all the ones who wants to start learn Chinese, you can start with the music, because the music don't have country. It's connected every country, every part of the world.

0: Located over an hour's drive from Chengdu, Mingyue Village, embodied the philosophy of lucid waters and lush mountains are invaluable assets. In this village, where ecology and culture intertwine deeply, these 25 global youth experienced the beauty of rural life and embarked on a unique journey to observe China's rural revitalization.
1: 编织的方法是很简单的，就是我们需要编织一个正三角。对呀，很有意思。就是中国的文化，就是有这种的很多东西，我已经慢慢学会了，肯定带回去我的国家。
2: Well, as they say, lucid waters and lush mountains are invaluable assets. And I think that's clear to see when you come out into the countryside here. I see a deep respect for the nature around us and like a desire to build and produce and reap the work from this land, but in a way that's harmonious with the area around. And this feels like a more sustainable approach.
0: At this moment, lucid waters and lush mountains not only represent the prosperous future that the Chinese people yearn for, but also symbolize a beautiful aspiration shared by people from around the world. The practices in Mingyue Village are just a vivid snapshot of China's ecological development. The story of China's green growth is conveyed through the songs and lenses of these global youth, becoming a poignant testament to building a living relationship between humanity and nature.

0: 在马达加斯加唱这首歌，人家都已经习惯了，没有特别的感谢，但是在这里人家都看起来很开心，不想回国，想留在成都唱歌。
1: It is a really interesting experience, so they can teach us and we can teach them. I think it is also an important cultural exchange.
2: From the charming giant pandas to the vibrant West Village courtyard.And the ecological wisdom of lucid waters and lush mountains are invaluable assets in Mingwa Village. These young people appreciated the cultural pulse of Chengdu's diverse landscape. Subsequently, they embarked on a cultural journey through time and space.

0: space, visiting museums filled with historical imprints, opening the doors to history, and listening attentively to the echoes of ancient Shu civilization while immersing themselves in the vast river of Chinese civilization.
1: Very impressed with that bronze culture of Shu civilizations, and I want to have memories very, very interesting for me.
2: Every language has like its background in the history, so after seeing all the history in these pieces, I think Chinese is a really interesting language to learn.
3: Chengdu has a long and illustrious tradition in the field of music, so you can find many music-related artifacts in here in the, at the museum. Today, we will embark on a museum treasure hunt here.
4: Go, let's go, let's go. We're already. Come on, come on, come on. Yeah, yeah. Picture. Here.
5: The first one?
4: Yes, the first one.
6: Okay.
7: Yes,
6: it's here.
8: Yes. 音乐能让他们振作、精神起来。不管是现在还是很多年前，音乐是一种就是我们娱乐的方式，尤其是唱歌吧，就是让我们快。
0: After exploring the mysteries of Sanxingduis, ancient Shu civilization, and enjoying the millennium-old musical artifacts at the Chengdu Museum.The youth arrived at the Wuho Shrine Museum, a cultural landmark of the Three Kingdoms. Here, they stood within this historical Chinese garden, immersing themselves in the legendary tales of the tumultuous Three Kingdoms period, experiencing the profound and unique essence of Three Kingdoms culture.
9: This is my first time in this place, and also my first time in China also.
10: Three Kingdoms, I think it's Cao Cao.
11: It showed me the huge history that China has, and I'm also very excited to understand like, the important figures that played a role in what made China known today.
12: 我们先看一下这个题目，芥子书，
13: 芥子
12: 水非常好。这个是由三国的诸葛亮写的。我们先来读一下第一行吧。君子之行，
14: 君子之行，
15: 人之女子之行。
16: Very patient.
17: 夫君子之行，静以修身。俭以养德，非淡泊无以明志，非宁静无以致远。
18: Why should I be a gentleman, for example? It's because others are looking at me. Some people can learn some virtues from me, just like I have learned today as well, from what we did. So it's just like helping me to also live a life that will help others as well.

0: audience's energy. Like, they are involved into our performance and they support us. And it's really nice to share our scene, our performance with them.
1: When we got to sing for the people like outside, it was an amazing experience. And honestly, it was my first time doing it. So I will definitely won't be able to forget it. Forever.

0: 智慧，正以其强大的适应性与生命力，在新时代寻找着它的价值。
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2: I had a lifelong interest or intuition about Chinese Buddhism, so there was a sort of feeling in my heart that this was a path I wanted to follow. I was always really gratified. Everything that I learned here really resonated. So I had a really strong sense that I was learning the truth.
3: 师父是一个有远大的这个抱负的，就是说的是具有佛的人格的这么一个师父，他的一生就是为众生提倡世界和平、世界大同。
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4: He incorporates everybody into whatever he does. He makes everybody feel welcome, no matter who they are, where they're from. The Master Wang spirit that he passes on to all his followers should resonate with the future generation as to inclusiveness.No racism, and to go through life friendly, peaceful, and just do your best.
5: Master Wang has demonstrated great leadership in compassion, kindness, and generosity of spirit. And those elements, sadly, are often lacking in our community. So he was able to let in and explain to me the value of, the Buddhist principles alone, to say that love and kindness and understanding

0: 他没来。第二年邀请他又没来，他说我由于宗教的原因而不来的，因为你信佛教，我不信佛教。那我就跟他讲，基督教是我除了佛教之外最喜欢的一个教，因为基督他天上的人，仁爱世人，是不是？他是不是挑选你是好人还是坏人？他所有的人都爱，对于一个非常喜欢他的人，他也不能爱吗？他第三年就来，而且很感动的，他叫我们的澳洲的多元文化部专门还为我发了一个奖状，表示慈悲和智慧的精神。从此他们来邀请我们去讲课，他们都很接受，所以在不同的环境中，从不接受就慢慢的到接受，有一个过程。
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2: Some 30 years ago, we stood together, Tasmania, the safest place in the country to live, and also Australia, and I believe that we've achieved that. He has that ability to bring the groups together, corporate and others.
3: I mean, apart from the Lunar New Year dinner, which I attended on many occasions with people from the broader community, that's been a real celebration of culture, togetherness, understanding, peace and harmony. I had an idea a few years ago that it would be lovely to establish a peace park or a peace promenade in Hobart. And the master very generously offered to support the project, and he actually has contributed 2 stone lions. So that was a very generous gesture, and it also, I think, really helped to expand the understanding of Chinese culture, Buddhism, etc.
4: It's been quite informative for certainly not only the Tasmanian community, but the Australian community. And Master Wang has been very strong on multiculturalism, and not only his commitment to it, but the Academy's commitment to it. And he's displayed this by the incorporation of the Academy in many events in Tasmania, which has promoted not only multiculturalism, but the Buddhist community itself. And I think it's a great example for other ethnic groups to follow and to lead by example.
1: 在弘法方式上，智济宗师善巧方便，倡导无言之教、无相之说，并以来是偶然，以慈悲心感恩，去是必然，以敬畏心度日的人生观启迪信众，指导人们在纷繁世事中安顿身心。这种充满智慧的人生观，深深地影响了来自不同文化背景的人们。
5: When I look at the state of the world today, the way people treat each other, react to each other, I think the master's not just his message, but his methods can help people to just pull back from that.To like really see each other as being part of a whole rather than a splintered collection of, what's the word I'm looking for? Opponents. When none of us are opponents, we're all in this together.
6: I've always found Master to be the most generous, most loving, kind person that I've ever met. He embodies what you want society to be, like the kindness and the love and all of that stuff that is important from a religious perspective. He just does everything that is correct.
7: I see him as a Buddha. He has all the qualities of a Buddha. He's selfless, as I said, just working for other people tirelessly.
5: I think that

I'm Jeremy. Right now, I'm playing football in one of the community parks in Chengdu. And to me, spending my leisure time in such community park really makes me feel like I'm having my retirement life. It's so fun. However, what you guys might not know is that actually underneath this park is the Chengdu's garbage compression transfer center. Simply put, all the household waste in the entire Wuhu district is transported here every day, made into compressed cookies, and sent to either an eco-friendly power plant or landfill.

0: generating a lot of household garbage every day. This megacity produces nearly 21,200 tons of daily household garbage, enough to fill more than 700 large trucks with a capacity of 30 tons each. In Wuhou District alone, nearly 1,200 tons of garbage are generated daily. Garbage disposal facilities are operating at full capacity, with the waste encroaching on the land.
1: The process of handling nearly 1,200 tons of daily waste in Wuhou District is all completed in this 18-meter deep underground space. Now let's take a look at what kind of underground world is hidden down there. Let's go. Here is the sandbox model. I think it represents the entire transfer center.

0: The smart sanitation system serves as the brain of the entire operation. It does more than just data monitoring. It offers real-time visual overview. On screen, one can observe the garbage trucks entering and leaving the stations, weighing in, loading, unloading, and being washed down.
1: This is Mr. He. He is the project manager, and I just happen to have a few questions for him. Hey, He 老师。老师你好，咱们这个是一个全新的站点是吗？
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0: 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The center integrates five major systems, digital dispatch, wastewater treatment, odor control, bulky waste processing, and of course, garbage compression.
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1: Right now, we can see garbage trucks are arriving at the transfer center one after another. The waste from different parts of the Wuhou district will be dumped in here, fall into a lower level where it will be compressed into smaller volumes and transported away.
4: Why is there so much water on the ground?

0: Right now, I'm inside the truck and with the truck driver and his helper, and we're on our way to the garbage compression transfer center to see what's the next step.
1: 一般人的作息不太一样，然后，可能和那个陪伴家人的时间。

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The above ground park is a tranquil oasis, concealing the bustling activity below where waste is being processed out of sight. In this way, the center quietly contributes to the cleanliness of the city, working hand in hand with the sanitation workers.

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2: 快
3: 快
2: 快快快快快快快快快快快快快快快快快快快快快快快快快快快快快快快快快快快快快快快快快快快快快快快快快快快快快快快快快快快快快快快快快快快快快快快快快快快快快快快快快快快快快快快快快快快快快快快快快快快快快快快快快快快快快快快快快快快快快快快快快快快快快快快快快快快快快快快快快快快快快快快快快快快快快快快快快快快快快快快快快快快快快快快快快快快快快快快快快快快快快快快快快快快快快快快快快快快快快快快快快快快快快快快快快快快快快快快快快快快快快快快快快快快快快快快快快快快快快快快快快快快快快快快快快快快快快快快快快快快快快快快快快快快快快快快快快快快快快快快快快快快快快快快快快快快快快快快快快快快快快快快快快快快快快快快快快快快快快快快快快快快快快快快快快快快快快快快快快快快快快快快快快快快快快快快快快快快快快快快快快快快快快

Developing an interest in liquid crystal technology in the 90s, Li Fenghua went on to the Liquid Crystal Institute at Kent State University, the world's leading liquid crystal research center. He was the only student in his discipline at the time. And right when his career in the US was in full swing, he chose to return to China to start WeQ. After 7 years of rapid development,

0: VQ now owns a world-class fully automated mass production line for flexible liquid crystal film. The company also boasts a top team international scientists as well as multiple global technology patents. Join me today on Prime Talk Asia, the founder of VQ, Dr. Feng Hua Li.Hi, Feng Hua, or should I call you Dr. Li? Welcome to the show. It's so exciting to have you here since the last time you were on my show was almost 4 years ago. As you know, an entire industry can be transformed within the span of 4 years, and people can also change a lot, especially when you are a startup founder in the high-tech field. So please tell me, what was the big news that happened to VQ recently?
1: Yes, I'm really excited on your show again.Thank you for having me. Mm-hmm. You mentioned 4 years. Yes, 4 years ago, VQ only has large size e-writing boards for classroom to replace the chalkboard. Now, after 4 years, we have developed a lot of new exciting products, such as automotive switchable glazing, which can change light from dark to bright. Mm-hmm. We also developed the large size.Architectural switchable smart window, make the building smarter, make the building more eco-friendly. We also have switchable sunglasses, so that's the first thing. Then we just completed our Series B fundraising for nearly 200 million RMBs.
0: Wow.
1: From Wadden International Fund from Shanghai. And then at the end of this year, we are going to raise more funding to expand our factory. The third news is we just opened up our new factory in Zhejiang, Pinghu. And then we also have our new site in Shanghai. We have about 59 acres in Shanghai Jiading. So we are going to have more factories. So we constantly expand our manufacturing capability.To meet the market demand. One other thing is we also recruited a lot of new talents from international countries. Now we have about 20 new Japanese engineers in our team. We also have two PhDs from Germany, which is very good addition to our team. So we have more talent to help us.To develop more exciting products, more technologies. All the technology are based on flexible liquid crystal films, which has a huge potential.
0: Wow, a lot of great news indeed. Congratulations. So what do you think are the key factors for the success of this round of financing and for the rapid rollout of your business?
1: I think the investors,already see the potential, the huge potential of our targeted market. As you can see, the automotive switchable glazing window market is huge. Our estimate every year is about $10 billion every year.
0: Wow.
1: Also for the architectural building window, it's even bigger. That market has about $100 billion a year because all the building in this world needs to be smarter, more eco-friendly. And the investors also see the capability of our team because we have a very strong international expert team. We have experts from Japan, from Germany, from Taiwan, and our VQ team every day work together, very exciting.
0: The technology of liquid crystal,It sounds like a very niche technology. How did you end up being involved with it?
1: Since college, back in the 90s, I already had a big interest on liquid crystal science. And when I went to United States to study PhD, I first joined in the University of Chicago. Later, I transferred to Kent State University.There's a program called Liquid Crystal Institute, which is the best school in the world in liquid crystal science. LCI, first place to study liquid crystal science. All the liquid crystal basic technology were

0: developed there in the 70s, 80s. And I got my PhD in 2007, and then I joined a startup company in the United States, in Ohio, mm-hmm. called Quaderna. Quaderna is a company which develop liquid crystal-based optical switches. We were very lucky, and just after 4 years, we got listed in the stock market. And I was in charge of the R&D team, so I'm do the optical design and develop all the new product for Quaderna. But I still think I can do more, so I quit my job. I started the WeQ in 2014. The main focus is to do the flexible liquid crystal films. Since then, we were working on the switchable glass window and also the e-writing large size board. So that's how we got into liquid crystal technology. But I think I made the correct decision to choose liquid crystal science as our main focus because this direction has a huge potential to meet the demand from all the huge car companies, automotive glass companies, also the architectural glass window companies. And we think we were in a good shape right now.
1: That's very interesting experience. So the United States has endowed you with knowledge, and China has made your career a success. At the same time, more and more intellectuals and technology-savvy talents who have studied abroad are choosing to return to China to start their own businesses, just like what you did. So from a national level, what is the biggest difference between China and the States, the Silicon Valley, and Europe in terms of supporting and promoting the startup companies? And what drove you to want to come back to your motherland?
0: Well, China has the best industry supply chain, for sure. I living in Silicon Valley, but Silicon Valley may be only good for startups such as information technology, internet related, or biology or medical science, not for manufacturing related startups. China has the best supply chain. If you need any raw material, equipment, or the talents, engineers, China, especially Shenzhen, is the best spot for startup like WeQ. We started in 2014. Since then, I think we made the right decision. Also, the cost to start a company is the best in Shenzhen. Yeah, we also got a lot of good support from government, and so all those aspects are very important for us.
1: Lastly, but probably the most important question to round up the conversation. So from your perspective and experience, what valuable characteristics should a startup founder have in order to succeed?
0: I'm not that successful, so I might not be the best person to say suggestions to other founders, other entrepreneurs. But in my case, I think it is the leadership. A good founder should create a good environment for team member to thrive as a team, to thrive as an individual. The leader, the founder, needs to bring enough money to make sure the operation can be run every day. And the leader, especially for me, I have to provide the good technology for the team to work hard every day. And one other thing is you have to have a very good close relationship with all the team members. So happily

0: work together every day. I think there's a lot of challenges for startups every day, but work happily every day is the most important thing. I wish them more the best luck.
1: Okay, all right, Dr. Feng Hua Li, the founder and CEO of WeQ. Thank you so much for joining us on the show, and I wish you luck too.
0: Thank you for having me.
2: When I first interviewed Dr. Feng Hua Li 4 years ago, WeQ's only main product was liquid crystal writing boards. Riding on the wave of China's scientific and technological boom, WeQ has developed an array of products with applications such as high-brightness LCD writing boards for education, light-dimming and color-changing LCDs on wearables, and LCDs for architectural glass facade. WeQ's latest development in automotive glass enables a car's window to smart switchable tint according to the ambient light and switch colors according to the user's preferences. WeQ is poised to grow faster and stronger than ever by seeking new growth opportunities across different industries.
3: We have 7 million classrooms in China. So within 10 years, we're going to replace all the chalkboard with our liquid crystal writing boards.
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3: 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For example, the ski goggle, we can make the lens change light according to the environment and lighting. 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It's very smart, very fast switching. 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You can switch the light through the glass. The speed, switch speed is quite fast, less than 0.1 second. You can adjust the light according to your need. You can gradually control the light. Sunroof need to block the solar heat. So our switchable glaze liquid crystal film exactly to control the solar heat. In the evening, you can make it very bright. During the day, you want to block the solar heat, you can make it totally bright. Very fancy sunroof. It's going to be the new thing for the entire car industry.
1: Okay, so these are also for the automotive use, right? But I see something more interesting. They change colors too.
3: Exactly. We develop a new technology and make the car window change colors. We can change the color just anytime you want. You can change red, you can change purple. Very simple. Magic. Liquid crystal technology can change anything you want. Can adjust the light, can change the color, can block the solar heat, make our life more comfortable, more interesting. And this is the first phase. We are developing a new one, a new technology, newer technology. The color can change from one color to another color or any other colors. And we are still developing, but it's going to be very soon.

0: Do you want to go to Chengdu one day?
1: Definitely, I would love to.
0: Oh, okay. Welcome to our city one day.
1: Definitely. Thank you.
0: Okay, thank you for help.
1: Thank you.
0: That's for you.
1: Oh, okay. See?
2: Thank you.
0: It's cute.

0: I'm Jeremy. Right now, I'm playing football in one of the community parks in Chengdu. And to me, spending my leisure time in such community park really makes me feel like I'm having my retirement life. It's so fun. However, what you guys might not know is that actually underneath this park is Chengdu's garbage compression transfer center. Simply put, all the household waste in the entire Wuhu district is transported here every day, made into compressed cookies, and sent to either an eco-friendly power plant or landfill. Right behind me, you can see these pipes are actually part of this transfer center.
1: Chengdu, a city with over 20 million people, boasts delicious food, cute pandas, and countless tourist spots. As a result, the city is also generating a lot of household garbage every day. This megacity produces nearly 21,200 tons of daily household garbage, enough to fill more than 700 large trucks with a capacity of 30 tons each. In Wuhu district alone, nearly 1,200 tons of garbage are generated daily. Garbage disposal facilities are operating at full capacity, with the waste encroaching on the land.
0: The process of handling nearly 1,200 tons of daily waste in Wuhu district is all completed in this 18-meter deep underground space. Now let's take a look at what kind of underground world is hidden down there. Let's go. Here is a sandbox model. I think it represents the entire transfer center.
2: 右边这座花园的下面就是我们现在所在的全地埋式的水平压缩站。我们的压缩站一共包含了

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2: This is China's first fully underground garbage compression and transfer center with a capacity of 2,000 tons. And it's the only one within Chengdu's third ring road. The center integrates five major systems: digital dispatch, wastewater treatment, odor control, bulky waste processing, and of course, garbage compression.
3: 我们现在下去之前必须得佩戴好头盔和穿好反光背心。我们现在首先去地下一层，是我们的卸掉区，从外面运输过来的垃圾进行一个堆放。
4: Right now we can see garbage trucks are arriving at the transfer center one after another. The waste from different parts of the Wuhu district will be dumped in here, fall into a lower level where it will be compressed into smaller volumes and transported away.
1: 那为什么地上会这么多水呢？
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4: Now I'm on the underground level where they actually process the garbage. It's a little bit different from what I imagined. It's actually not smelly as I expected. In fact, it's not much odor at all.
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4: Check it out. This is an online odor monitoring device that tracks the cleanliness of the underground air in real time.
5: 上下班的时间呢，早班和中班。早班呢就是凌晨3:30到中午11:30。我们的工作内容就是进这个压缩站，我们就引导他们。厨余垃圾呢1号料口，其他垃圾呢就是在2、3、4号料口。我们这个场地的整个卫生，我们要把它做了。
4: Do you know when they start collecting garbage in your own city?In my city, right now is already after midnight, but the work of the garbage collector has only just begun.

we are on our way to the garbage compression transfer centers to see what's the next step.